As I walk through the shadow of the valley of death, I am not alone. 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It shines bright. I am going to see my King. 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Hallelujah. 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
3: Hello and good fella listeners from radio fun one more welcome inside lo another fella program bring me back again today and you me got a guest bring me in is that with me finish inside the studio. Mr. Erin Langoyala, we Mr. Wati Yumi today, Luan Arafala Storian Blimi, Yumi Pina Storian Finis, Luan Storian Blimi, we Yumi talk about peer pressure, how Yumi affect them all young fella. So today, Bamba Storian Blimi, Yumi based around lo topic Blimi, Yumi, Yumi, Yumi, all young fella, li understand them value, more value blol keta, more how li save make one good fella choice. So I give him time out, blame the halalo guest, blame me, motu, bambai. You saw a share small thing, thing, please, too, around lo topic, blame me, protete, thank you.
4: Thank you too much, Alizio, and your talent. I may know first time we do story, by me, number two time. Me, Erin, Ala Goyala, me come down lo, rich family center, me walk inside lo, department lo, Oliangola, more beginning inside lo, rich family center. Thinking of one young fella, he understand him value blem, to have me make him all good choices, and me one important thing too much. Promotion you rightly tell him, values now only lead him life, to you me one. Value, he me simply mean him one and belief for you me cut, where he make him thinking, or you me say that thinking strong for you me, where he shape him, or you lead him all choices, more you lead him all choices, for you me, lo everyday life, for you me. Emi stop leading you me now, yeah? Mo by continue, for you lead him you me, lo future eco. Value emi one very important something. From by you me, tell him all same say, emi, one em driving force, yeah, now behind lo all choices, more fashion, for you me, everyday. How you me, react to them narvala man, how you may respond lo one it happen to you me, more how you may make them all get a walk to you me. Yes.
3: Thank you too much, Erin. So Bamba into go ahead with them story and you see me talk about all young fella. So lo and young fella me understand them own value play him. How now? One now how na pa wanyang kula hemi sa vetalem se eme mi value pla hem wan.
4: Thank you to Masalisi. First time one important something blo you may understand him about value se value never change. Take him one 100 fatu for example value blo 100 fatu ya by no sa vetchen is nothing suppose way. Emi fall down iko inside lo sobmat o wani kare mi pere mi inside lo ground lo time we emi ko tiki map value blo 100 fatu ya i se mak no mo time we oli meke mi ni we start time we oli kare mo li putu mi ko inside lo ground kasen time we oli tiki map pa again value blo mi never change value blo mi stop se mak no. Value emi want something we no sabe kare mo lo 1 man emi one em qualities where God instilled me stuff inside there. First time being, first time me create me. I born I come stuff inside the wall. And even though me come inside the all get a family way stuff with them, my jambala fashion, I make them value ya also more cover them up. Value ya is me no clear, but value ya never come out. I stop no more. Yes. I think one of them where I blame one big fella role I go inside the how value ya he come out clear, or how value ya he no come out clear, any all beliefs. All beliefs where only drive them, all fashion, all choices more fashion where you show him out to go every day, or every moment of life for you. Go to watch him narvala man, or go to watch him, one of them where you start make him. Believe ya na hemi, that right beliefs, more wrong beliefs. Beliefs he affect them value. The value never change. Value is stop same all time.
3: Thank you too much, Erin. So you tell him say you have tell him say sometime by me haram by me haram sometime man by tell him say no am him you same from tati plan me you same na me ke him you same so I true se one young fla or se one picking ni him save karam out fashina or value out lo and him say pass on lo bloodline lo all or him just one tok no me ke ko man sta believe him say him you same.
4: Thank you too much, Salisi. I think important something now, but you understand him about value, I mean inherent, I mean you meet cut finish time, you mean born.
3: Yeah.
4: I mean stop finish with him, you mean from anyone and where God, he give him the yumi. He made me value the yumi, Anna. You mean cut good for nothing, thing, but you mean work him out things, and you mean create them things, and you mean choose him, you make a powerful choice, but choose him right from wrong. Believe now, any one of them will give one love value, yeah, bro. He come out the clear. So believe now, any one of them will be planted and any grown by surrounding blow. Beginning or young fella time, any stop growing, commander. So one of them believe where all family or the instilling them time, any small, any stop growing, commander. By believe here now, by any. Little more choices plan, my little more fashion or actions plan, and by him go out, with then believe. Suppose him right, by him show him all right or straight fashion. Suppose him wrong, by look by him show him all wrong fashion. Below him take him say him all right no more, and him hard him blow him show him one arrow or something, we him no save. But from him make him no more, follow him no more. One him look, him harem, more teach him him them.
3: Thank you too much. So, as I've told him, say, I'm to be talk about finish peer pressure. You mean to say, peer pressure, me want to something we influence one young fellow, let me make him one decision, one right decision. You saw tell him, he got some other something we him is have influence him one young fellow, let me make one decision for him. Thank you.
4: Yes. Thank you too much, Alice. You got all malaria, blow influence, blow life, one young fella. Even one pikinini. Malaria, blow influence, blow life, blow one pikinini, one young fella, and first time family blam. After outside lo family blam, lo yumi vanatu, yumi size extended family. Ale outside lo extended family, you got community. Ale outside lo community, you got. Maybe church where he stop call him, or society where he stop him. Ale overall na he every narvala man where he come into contact with him, lo one time lo life plan. So he mana ole area blo influence plan. Be everyone only affect them. He mana him, also one individual from he young fella. He operate plante lo how he feel him. Think about last time you meet up in story and say, you may develop full one time you make a same 25 year. So time you may stop under 25 year, you may operate plant and now, low area blue brain blue you may where you want them reward. Suppose where me recognized from one good for something me make him. By me call Mona, low bless you from me hire me good from one recognition where me receive him. So time. Olgeta you operate plan de lo area ya from time only ka someone em reward whether from good for something or have something will you make him only hare me good feeling up hare me good come and up and holy one them man only want them feeling me also so feeling at time he come and up lo one area pro influence will establish him either lo family or lo community or lo church or lo society will he live there by Olgeta will continue pro li ko for him yana and him ya affect them choice pro Olgeta big one. From suppose where, for example, time he stop amongst old friend, an old friend only tell him one, only by me tell him say only ask him let me make one something to prove him one. And in other words, you meet a little young fella say coward. Let me make one something, And suppose me want to put something or want to learn something, but I'm hemi make him and only praise him from. Feeling away hemi kasem, hemi harem se. Hemi ana. Feeling away make him, hemi feel him se, hemi recognize. Hemi feel him se, hemi part. Hemi feel him se, yes, me belong. And by hemi want the more lo hemi. So yes. Oleria plo influence, whoever place where hemi stable, he affect the more choices plan. From one of them, one them, hemi one them, blow money looking savia. Hemi one them, blow hemi feel him, he could say yes, me, part blow one community, blow one family, or man only looking savia.
3: Thank you too much, Erin. So, while you blow one man, one young fella, while you play him, you got one em power now, or decision with him by making.
4: Oh, I think every Sunday. Valuable one young fella that wants him to look himself a valuable, worth player. And me look himself as him special, and me unique. And even, and me look himself a time where you me show him limbs, and me laugh. Oh, but you affect him to his plan, big one with big one. From a man now. Are me good from recognition, yeah? By any, he help him. Him with them all choices plan law everyday life. How he react with them on our man, how he respond to something we happen you can do him, we happen around him, or how he make him all work plan. Reason him from with them all good for value, all good for thing, or believe all same. Love, respect, kindness, honesty, forgiveness, all good for love, fashion, all same, all value, all same. He help him, blow him, he look him, save se. By benefiting him now, yeah, but also he benefiting him, he go inside the future. More him, he could love him, more he could love family, blame. More he could love him, more he could love community, blame. Value him simply minimum. How now? For one him now, him more important for you. Or him of more use for you. More him benefiting you also one. Him the one good for the way, or him the one way where might him no good to mass.
3: Thank you to mass, Erin. So. Imi look social media, imi kamanta pikwana lo, especially al yang pala. Imi look any kind age, no more age group ko li sabi. Some you may even expect this sa balista inside lo, or some Facebook especially. Any kind age, no more li join ema, or even TikTok, all kind platform osema. So emi one or something we emi affect them to life long or young fella. But same from topic nun to the time you same lo young fella must understand and value lo kita. Mo how now socially understand and value lo kita pali sabi how lo make em one right choice. So how now ba social media emi sabi chin sem how one young fella emi look back own valuable em one.
4: I think that first time Age of you, send me one something where you must consider from influence by again. Suppose you got a boundary or control or management around use, more access, low social media by Hemi good. Hemia parents is always set them up. You may look naya at the tail wall, the country is always start putum. One Olista putu mo laws where hemi give him a right no one em age or beginning ni bro lisave usum social media mo lisave access mo la media outlet be mo labs be lo yumi no kati be one em we yumi save make him hemi time where yumi teach him good or beginning ni bro yumi lol good for value from value hemi want something we beginning upon with them. You know, so we carry them out. They believe here now. how he come, blow him look him, save value him, we believe him, he accept him. After he drive him, thinking blame, we lead him every day action, more fashion blame. And he and one are all something important. That you may help him all beginning, he could him. Time will small come, we may help him all young fellow, he could learn. Because he look him, save all value here. By give hand, all get up, lo how will you use him? Social media. Lo how will you use all electronic devices? How will you coincide all apps? Time by li kope. All get a one, only respect them all get a one, enough. Only look him save value, blow get a one, enough, blow. Only no, you soon no one way way, only save se by you spoil them all get a. You spoil them valuable. Mm-hmm. So by all get a mindful, and all get a save manage them, all get a one time only stop you. Behemia suppose you me train them up all get a lo fashion. You mean help him all get up to the game, save value, all get up. Time only small, you are mother, but time only young planner, really cash him all strong thinking of value. They suppose where you mean want them, help him all get up, low and narrow for our way, and you could do you make a management we use for beginning, the social media. More, but again, age of use. You must got one, right age, big one now, along with the development stage player, where by him is having use of. You miss having all schools now, only the basketball, the beginning, all use of internet, all is having make them all work together. So, by hard little bit, you miss program all together, you no use of. But you could be manage them. How you may manage them? Set them boundaries. Boundaries around lo time lo use, use lo one em apps lo use um, mo wherever one em will get a place na you save coincide lem, one em will get a place na you no should coincide lem. Mo how you present them you want to lo social media and one arla something. But again, suppose he me look him save him one, mo valuable lem, from valuable lem he me tell him out who ya you, you come out where, one em will get a something important lo you. One more get something, you value. So, by him is have good, by him is share my one, lo and respectful. Another way, you need to have help him all get. But again, manage him, set him boundaries. Lo how will you use him?
3: Thank you, Thomas Erin. You tell him, one way you tell him, me true, and me hope say, get a young fellow, you stop listening come and to all parents, we stop listening come lo this time. May me haram some good flat talk and Mr. Erin Hemi Talam Lopesa. Emi Kutu, you me, parents, you me haram, you manage him how even how you put him, you want, you share what you want on social media too. Emi, one important something, may you young fly, me must take me serious to him. So also, you to stop, so me talk about social media. Be Savetalem say, I cut one. Si misa tala mo liang fala lo tauna, lo tauna li influence plante lo kain something osema. Ikat osema tem life petete. Ikat liang fala we. Ikat liang fala limi tu li stop lo island, li stop li sinikam. So tem osema tala mo life plong tete. Ikat one difference. Lo how one young fellow lo town hemi look own value plan with the one lo get a young fellow lo island hemi look own value plan.
4: Hemi one good one question. One good one question do you must think about reason from environment what do like raise up plan. Lo town hemi more than lo village or lo island pa hemi more rural, more traditional, cultural. By fashion, low influence with the whole I establish him by Inosemak. They suppose he got crossover, so sometimes only travel coca, only stop take him, all fashion, he go back with them all get from one way, he come cash but again, he arouse him all get a feeling he come under, only feel recognized looking. Film some money look him sagal geta by li want them kind feeling a ligaran ni boba and all geta lo island to is sema by ligaran ni gamba so in me think say ikat difference small difference from reasons Long Island be yumi yumi katol all strong principle system lo casto lo church and all strong principle system ya I give hand plante lo all geta lo community lo li lugem ya especially all yang fala li lugem wanem na o value lo me inside lo family lo me value lo family lo me inside lo community value lo community lo me inside lo island when you will establish but again place where you establish you got all value you got all principles and then I will get that time you me stop growing up and that will you stop instilling you me through all teachings where you me got more fashion the life way you me live inside there you me stop cashing so by you got some more difference by depending on access blow one phone my access blow media social media bam suppose only cat meeting se pai I got people at Chinese blow only save only save yes expose lo sample bom plan de mo something also only ang fala lo ta no list up expose suppose si inoka pai ol geta only live with them one way only small with them ikamanda we kai te mol geta blo di megan good choices mo live lo one fashion we good lo geta mo good lo va
3: Thank you too much, Erin. 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influence le hem or do you think that one young fla hemi save hem one hemi ikura bi kamantap o hemi ya control different stages lo life so yang fla hemi kap different stages when kam tala mat am jeli 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
4: thank you too much Alice lo kut la question first time you want them talem lo yang fla si lo walk about all get I come suppose me one had to walk about I got planted challenge where only go through them no life and me important blow only start think about say all get I no stop all get I want all get I stop all get I with them family inside the community I got all get I churches more I got but again all narvala to where only stop with them all get I and I got planned a lot get out where you missed up with them all get out naya or young fella and I could do you me look him save say all get out or is have help him you me role modeling him you one good for something one important something your life lo you me all young fella reason him you from you me stop growing ka manta long for na road yet lo you me walk about le him you go be one way me come first time do you me and me might go through lo rotia finish and I got big for like experience lo rotia where me walk about them when I you me stop walk about them so now we are with him stop and me live with them experience and the experience yeah you me have a look le him lo I give on lo you me lo walk about you me na ya or some only young might you me admire him from one standard the life where he established him now yeah. And me good where time you me look standard ya, yumi wandam kasem standard ya, yumi go from lohem. Yumi save ask him, wanem na wol values pli yo. One man we hemi putum one standard we yumi wandam lo life pli yumi mo yumi wandam behind lehem, hemi one liter. And all time, any one man we got all principles, mo hemi live all values blem.
3: Mm-hmm.
4: So important lo ba yumi ask him. Hemi ana hemi one role model blu. And lo yumi all geta lita, yumi all role model iko lo liang fala. Mi want them tale mo sem lo yumi se hemi important lo yumi look him save se you know all time easy lo one yang fala ikam lo yumi.
3: Mm-hmm.
4: From by hemi kambe hemi want them harem se hemi welcome you want them feel him say yes you want them help him you welcome him you accept them also hemi kam even suppose hemi kam however hemi kambe hemi want them feel him hemi now time you show him hemi alem you give him hemi alem but you look hemi kam freely or by you look by hemi want them blow you give hand lem. So mi want them talem lo yumi se emi important blo yumi make em one safe space blo al geta blo li kam. And fashion do yumi go towards em al geta all time emi mas no judgment del emi mas with them love emi mas with them support emi mas with them one open mind blo yumi give one lo al geta blo al geta li kasem sam oli kasem good for la ting ting ya we blo give one lo good for la value blo al geta. And only grow up there, make them good choices, and only come all good for the citizen, lol fashion, lol get them, work, lol get them, lol family, lol community.
3: Thank you, Thomas. Erin, yes, I may you tell them true, and yes, you tell them good, you answer good question for this, somehow, I mean, potent, one young fly, make up the role model, role model hemi matalol yang fla from hemi save help him alketa tublo hemi save give him straight hemi sai direct him alketa hemi help alketa give him straight direction so hemi pintala finis might influence play mi kutlo na this young fla we bampa hemi sai make me kam one instead play hemi follow him wrong road because hemi sim sa talam sta make mol right choice ah mohem pa save look through kut value play hem tu. So thank you to my setting pampa into stop pa end the story and blim to kat any last talk where sem you want them give him article all young fellas or my tall parents to list up all the cynica all picking any with them topic blim to blow today we understand them when young fellas we understand them own valuable him more how null valuable mess of making him stop making all right choices or good choices. Thank you.
4: I think first time lol papa mon mama emi important blo now we are where all beginning ni blo yumi all start yet with them yumi and even all young fella blo yumi yumi think say no now we are all become big man big woman now we are all get all is available in one life all get and make a money where you want them but no all still all beginning ni blo yumi emi important blo yumi continue blo show him one em now will get a values or good for la fashion where you me want them lo family but you me where you may want them all get a or you live with them and by all good for la fashion yeah all same love all same respect kindness and forgiveness or good for la fashion yeah by you come all get a value all get a way time by list up grow you come and up by he shape him or lead him future all get a I will give you more data in the future way. Future blog data way, all this talk about the go from love for it. Now, something, any from all young fella, only make him plan something naya from no more feeling blog data. Only let plan the by all feelings way, only cut. And sometimes time will feeling a command up too much. He had to make him all good choices. And he had to. Oli decide lo one arvala road where oli follow me by much more safer, more benefit lo algeta, more family, more community too where lo algeta well established. Any important lo, you me all parents, mo yumi lo community or lita, mo lo church, yumi continue blo provide one safe space blo algeta. 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

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Me one mama, me one auntie, me one sister, more me one daughter. 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

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Here's a little something to thank y'all for showing up. Al Dean and the boys are about to blow it up.

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Together yumi talem no long violence. 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

I want to thank you for meeting with me today because there are so many unsaid things that need to be said. It's so silly of us not to speak or be with each other because of a little misunderstanding. I feel it's only fair to tell you that the other day at the drugstore and the day before in the park, it wasn't just a chance meeting on my part. I knew you would be there. And darling, let me tell you, I've missed you so much that I can't even imagine being without you another day. And with the thought of losing you forever, I knew I had to give up this charade and put my cards on the table. Remember when you asked how I felt? This is what I should have said.

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1: 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Oh.

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1: 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Long harem all ting ting blow lead up long Kaufman. 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

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And this song is dedicated to all of the man and woman walking down the side of the street listening to them headphones. Turn up the volume.

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you. Joy McCain's coming back, and she's coming back with an instrument, the very old-fashioned auto harp. And this instrument was made very famous many years ago by the legendary Carter family and played by Mother Maybelle from that group. And Mother Maybelle still tours the world, I believe, playing this auto harp. And so if Mother Maybelle can sort of skip around the world playing the auto harp, well, I mean Joy McCain can play it too. That's right. Yeah. So here's a little gospel number. We would like to finish our show with a gospel theme. And it's one with the assistance of the gang here and Joy on the auto harp called When the Morning Comes.

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Me one mama, me one auntie, me one sister, mo me one daughter. Together you me voice Blue Woman Vanuatu. 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

grandfather's old record. Yeah. 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Yes, yes. Steve Marley, come on, huh? Huh. White Clef, huh? Villagon, huh?

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good morning, good morning, you listen to the radio, Vanuatu, welcome, good morning, Vanu, the show, blowing today, with me radio friend, you must follow this beautiful morning, we're blessed to join the broadcast, look him, welcome, and one are beautiful day back, and today is the last day of this working week, today is Friday, number 17, the month is July 2026, and in the club, we're going to have a looking one are beautiful day back, and also, every morning, all the listeners, we're going to start more day into what they're talking about this time. So, we're going to join a pasta now with the morning devotion flowing at today. Open them up heartly, open them up mind you, ready to receive it when we're by 7 proper backward through the pasta, we're going to share them with you into this beautiful morning.

Pass away, but what God can never pass away. So you like me too. You as a husband or the family, they will pass away because you think the right place and what you want. So ask them. So what love not to remember then that's a small time, disagreement, time, whatever. Think about the problem. The problem God in concept. Love. Love and love. Even though love and love. But a woman cannot be looks at any sorry say by your own. Are you son fraudulent? Situation is in there, and what it comes, you will let them love and be God. You must ask them God. The Spirit of God, because Spirit of God is Spirit of God. And God is love. So you cannot do as being a wife, you know, more two human beings, as in yes, a little fish, and you say two, they look God, and you let him do it, one and one. The Spirit is only one. God will be only one. As being the wife, spindly, you will be one way. So, if you need to love, but then love. For the present, Dr. Glenn, you have to be a little bit of love, and you have to be a little bit of love. Thank you, Father, Lord, for the present, you have to be.

action plo na tering e trust and believe when we you have any come out the mouth plo na papa ko tering the morning abay ni bless my heart to you and my bay when we you need to go for the day plo na tering on my time wishing you one good for the morning and continue to listen bye bye na long time to phone mo tapos sa 6 o'clock fish la manusa

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CBDC news kurede. Workflow taken back to the island lo Matthew Moanda by Mino Easy mo by me one long la road. Deputy Prime Minister Honorable Tony Kwanabo ni megen talk talk ya. Time me talk talk with the mol chief Plotana about issue go to the island. Esa Yarwell he report. Position in Western M approach to government, to deal with the maritime negotiation with them France. Loan press conference yesterday, opposition leader Ismail Kaltzaga with the LMC Prime Minister now, also IS office to government, issued leading more negotiation, you know, Deputy Prime Minister.

sen lita italem tu se kafman isu considerem timing tu pushing out them meeting from issue.

0: Christian Honorable Ismail Kalsakov. Panuatui ko itlo sa mga talent lo liang sa lablem lo level lo narla country pan student lo panuatui Institute of Technology TIT itekem one bronze medal lo antikla international skills competition lo timoles mo imikem panuatui proud lo site lo technical mo professional education mo report item lo diyan willing
1: training manager from tourism hospitality department TIT and in slema lo tapasi kami dalam sil competitors lo vokad Plan share more skills really learning.
2: Training, really also na tema, really na focus na more tema na skills. But really train more students to confident, professionalism, timing, presentation, all this stuff and to be playing to na international standards la competition.
1: One new judge from international skills competition, Mr. Nox Kaleo, Can we describe in performance from all the three Nivan students?
3: How is crying person? What are the annual learning experience? Only the collector is really proud of all the Timbamati, especially all competitors. We need that three competitors that we didn't compete. We need that food and beverage, serving paroco, we need that cookery, we need that practice function,
1: Hospitality student from Vanuatu Institute of Technology in Severin Farago. We have studied food and beverage long tourism. We winning bronze medal long restaurant services. Can you clap long achievement in him?
2: We are very happy when we are doing any gold. So any very new to me, we would like to do one something or so. I'm just finding me out of the country and go out to do my community. And the expectation is that we stand around that room. So this is very much like me.
1: Long sema competition yam punar flapia di student who will be compete long commercial cooking mo welding pay shame out say Vanuatu is the cohet to make a name from him long side long technical mo vocational education Lodian Felin VBDC News
0: Olmes Ron Lurul San Ma Province will start lanem out with 15 people will get sick lo thinking Sabrina Guru Parabula.

0: dispensary long while at South Santo Panaka Kodem Hengalem Serie de Workload No Challenge Plan Logistic Plan Kasem Northern Provincial Hospital the MH Cap Pukia Bahem Minister for CM1 Guideline. Staff more logistic long NPH and call long community more people cooperate and custom treatment long CPR, long health center, dispensary more clinic around some province. Sabina Pro Paravutic News Lutendia.
1: Unislo Cyclo Sport attending 9 in Spain, Locran Final, 2026 FIFA World Cup after when we win in England. 2-1 lo second semi-final yesterday morning giving ke hirpo
2: England MA open in the scoring lo 55 minutes time Anthony Codon Perempata lo net lo putting 3 Lions lo front the Argentina MA show strong character lo come back lo 85 minutes Enzo Fernandez in the game score become 1-1 more lo injury time Lautaro Martinez is for a winning goal and then Argentina Eagle of Grand Final. Now we are Iblo World Football Stable Grand Final between Spain more Argentina whereby you play no Monday this week. Long Edward East Street Spain more Argentina only been play for the international match finish where Tolino will beat Vivo no one FIFA World Cup Grand Finals. Argentina got small advantage no overall Edward record by Spain and the current European powerhouse. The game says semi-final year, he promised Lokan won the world biggest match for 2026 FIFA World Cup. Long Nara said England more France, but will I fight for Kassel bronze medal for the third place playoff for Sunday weekend after we will I lose for semi-final. For Vanuatu, plan the football supporter now, yeah, and start with full attention for all the grand final. With them excitement, we start grow more long time. We spend much in a way to play the fight for winning biggest trophy no one football in the BBC Sports.
1: Panuatu para sa training mo narasla para atlet do important training yalo tonga atin wili hika tripo
0: day one ablong wala chari para coaching course taking place yesterday lo lukwa lo pa tonga Panuatu training mo narasla country lo pasilip sa Fiji Salmon Island Motonga, with the more three flying structure, the one that will come to see. For athlete long Vanuatu, we stable training here, Henry Jeffrey, Yauta Lenson, or Henry only for a chap long Vanuatu. Long one telephone interview with BBC Sports in the game with the national head coach of Long Vanuatu Archer Federation, Francis Hona, and we talk about one and now Henry Pepe's long training here. Team Vanuatu got Jeffrey, Wohemi para athlete, Motumla coach got Francis Mo Deotari. Brunei point him out, say training Hemi Karen now on Kata para athlete, long on Kata participate in country, and when come together, long share over the skills, long on Kata. He got on Nafla special training, when over in two, long on Kata para athlete, Hemi training long how now, on Nafla category, long on para, on Isabe Handelem, on Kata Bow Muaro. And we have 1 week training where we run through the week here, but team is supposed to work as a backboard here, long with this week. At the week, TBTC Sports.
1: More than usual sport now, we could end the TBTC news.

east and northeast winds and include both long and Vanuatu group. Maximum temperature from today in the Bangor range from 26 degrees Celsius down in south or 28 degrees Celsius and up low. Local side no marine focus, simply one marine strong wind warning heavy in effect naya over long. Marine strong wind warning when we issued by Vanuatu Meteorology Hazards Department. We invest yet over the coastal waters of Vanuatu with an east or northeast winds of 21 to 25 knots, more rough seas of 2.5 meters. Low moderate southeast winds are expected, so you may miss a boat on the silver ride, you may stop fishing, or you may stop for some island or food or marinas. Paradise.

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position in question name approach to government to deal with the maritime negotiation with in France to one press conference yesterday opposition leader honorable Ismail Kalsagaw italem se prime minister now for same IS office to government he should lead the negotiation ya you know deputy prime minister

0: closing out the meeting from Israel. MCM is calculation the timing is our first time you mean for country one not our opportunity to sit down the table to talk to the France. Climb community law South Malekula Area Council is up to pick one work the police the area through law work the community safety team don't get that. Last week the same time we only had them over house we only renovated them to back the 5th year. He got 33 CST area council at only graduate. He got 4 female, more 29 male of South Malekula Area Council, more one community of South East Area Council of Malekula, where CSD will come out there. He got 5 days where he go through low CSD training, more 1 day MEP only for chief and go through low training, low 1 MEP work will get up, low make MCL, CSD will make him work, will get up, straight passive. He got 2 crime prevention unit officer, more 1 PM, that's an officer of Santo, will he run CSD training. For CSD, by me, walk to help him, 3 police officers will stop the Lama police post now. 5 community all project lo North Island lo Ambre, probably stop all the evacuation center. Money blame me, Kasem, over 5 million fatu. All walk in me, stop quit, to make them say, will stop the one safety, lo time to natural disaster. All walk stop quit, more stop the combination states lo get out now. More update low side low spot, Panatu under 16 men's team, is that low at road now yet, low OFC under 16 championship, after where the Kassem number 2 boost, low get a low group B, Solomon Island, he come back to win him, Panatu low 2-1 yesterday morning, no matter say Captain Russell Alaleo, he been give him Panatu first point, low open him score, head coach Matthew Acton, he missed up for him, Panatu in a defensive goalkeeper, and it tell him say, team by walk, low mistake, people ready to face him New Zealand on Sunday West of Cup. Where me end the PBDC news update.
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0: Yes, I listen to Yellow Paradise 98 FM with your boy Cypress inside London studio this morning. Thank you to once more again, Mr. Stagada, covered in real time. Start at 6 o'clock in the morning, please come to Seminaya. And I hope you stop enjoying all the vibes with Mr. Kevin Liu. And of course, it is the weekend. So, families and friends, take them extra care all time. As you become not there today, Mr. Vesefula, we've got all plans today. And all plans tomorrow, and we go. All right, speaking about that, don't forget to stop your money's floor, Independence Day, believe me. So, you must have moved. We got a 46th Independence Anniversary, believe me, with Mr. Take Bless, and after next week. So, Independence Day by Mr. after next week, long number 30. Yes, number 30, which is long Thursday. Thursday now, and Independence Day. And just for the last seven months, when we're government of Vanuatu, we can organize Independence Day. And we want 3-day events. Start long Tuesday, number 28, 29, 30. So, number 28, Tuesday, after next week, program for Independence Day, and we start. We got all stalls only operate, we got all booths only set up. And of course, we got entertainment too, by Mr. and up long stage. So, suppose we're you stop thinking that you only one stall or time, yeah? You know, hesitate or contact them with our office for Prime Minister. Blow you save one stall for you or pay one stall for you ready blow day. So, families and friends, all listening to this morning, good morning to you again. And weather information, leave me to update one blow 7 a.m. Thank you to my spark and Vanuatu Meteorology with the Geohazards Department. Update weather information, leave me to the morning, yeah? And Mr. calls him. So, today, Friday, number 17, July 2026. Miami cloudy with impossible isolated brief showers of rain, but you didn't expect them over to Vanuatu. You've got light, moderate to fresh east, northeasterly winds. Waves that flow throughout the Vanuatu and hot temperatures for today. Waves the rain from 26 degrees Celsius down on south, but from 28 degrees Celsius in the upper north. Cold temperatures for tonight. Waves the rain from 14 degrees Celsius down on south, but from 23 degrees Celsius in the upper north. You've got one marine strong wind warning where in effect now for every coastal waters for Vanuatu. More you've got east with them northeasterly winds of 21-25 knots with them rough seas from 2.5 meters. You've also got low to moderate southeast swells where you may expect them. And don't forget, say you weigh travelers solo that with them all marinas really thinking globally about fishing today. You are just going to take them advice tomorrow, take them precautions from say all winds that is have produced some all dangerous waves, so that you look solo that you calm now, but suppose you go outside, you look place and you calm, you quiet. But you say go, but we need chance, but solo that you start to rough, but problem is that you know. So listen good, low on him now, one want to be the Roger, and we can play with you mouthly. So, but we give mouth back next with the update, leave me too. Him here after long 8 a.m. news updates. The families and friends who are listening up this morning, thank you to my spark and the service to get the company of real time, the Paradise Night at FM. After 8 o'clock, when we got two presents long the scientists. And also, all info, Kiki Hinge, Keith Hinge, with them, Suso, but he coming to the studio, but please store and small bag and give you more updates, especially for this coming Sunday, which is the third place between France and England. And then on Monday, ML 6 o'clock in the morning, after Monday, 6 a.m. by again, the finalists with them, Spain, by any go against them, Argentina, the current champions. Good luck to that. And of course, Mr. Asiel supporters, you mean, will support them all. But otherwise, whatever you're listening to, I think one song of myself, I'm especially dedicated to me, one, of course, one Paradise 98 FM version, especially dedicated to me, everyone who's listening this morning. Thank you to my spark and Mr. Gat, company people all time. Love Paradise 98 FM. So, by me, come up after this very, very short commercial break.
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0: morning. You're still listening to Paradise 98 FM with them Cypress inside Long Studio this morning. Time check long UB2 now, yeah? I mean, 23 minutes past 7. Families and friends who are listening up. Yes, you stop go close up end long FIFA World Cup 2026. And you be serving this coming Sunday, I mean, number 3 plus between France with them England. And then lo Monday, I mean, between the finals, Spain with them Argentina. Good luck, little teams here. Good luck, all supporters, believe me, too, love and want to. Take them with them spirit, sportsmanship. And, of course, after the games, don't forget, say, you may have run love and want to no more. And you may start to believe me, celebrate them, too. Independence Day, believe me, where Mr. come up. I mean, after next week, long Thursday. And tell them thank you to all the sponsors, believe me, where Elizabeth come in collaboration with them. One of the broadcasting with Television Corporation, where Emmy only broadcaster, where we got license. And we got license, let me give him you FIFA World Cup 2026, the comfort, the house for you. Tubular Television, the Vanuatu, Canal Plus, Channel 28 as well. So, shout out to all the sponsors here, also, even start the parade finish. Thank you to Mars Long Republic, Long Embassy, the people of Republic of China in Port Vila, with them all partners, Premier and Vanuatu Government, Ministry of Justice, Youth and Community Services, 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For making me possible, believe me, so watch them. More VBTC, my only licensed broadcaster, where we have given you FIBA World Cup 2026. And don't forget, the next year long November, Emmy Rugby World Cup. Yes, 2027. By me stop long, Australia. Where we close up no more, Emmy. And don't forget, again, speaking about rugby, look, this coming tomorrow, All Blacks will be going against Ireland. All right, so all supporters for Ireland, where all these tablo Vanuatu, Mora Port Vila, ready to support tomorrow from All Blacks. By all go against Mokata, and of course, by him, one nice match, all test match, where by him, he lead Igolo at Rugby World Cup, and maybe he take place next year, 2027, lo money's long November. All right, and we got one another shout-out to Mr. Bakaristako Outlaw, Ronnie Sablong. Ronnie Sablong, you start requesting one song away. We just previously played him. Yes, I mean, Minami Rongabe, right now we have the Alexis version. Alexis is back with a hot vibe here. So, Ronnie, I think you heard him say one time, so you got one different normal song with him. Regular Alexis, but you know what his song about me play him after this very short commercial break.
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Saturday, Friday, number 17, Brahmanis, June 2026. We're located in the state area. Close up number low, all black person in the house.

0: Good morning, you're listening to Paradise 19 FM this morning with them Cypress inside Long Studio. And yes, a scientist, good morning to you. Mi sabe se itale morning last time. Mi sabe se you come itale morning, more you busy today.
1: Good morning.
0: No, good morning. Go this way.
1: Aha, you still know what time? No, Eddie. 1 o'clock. Oh, yes.
0: HR must find me?
1: Yes.
0: But I'm one side of the culture must find me.
1: Me anomo.
0: Okay. You know, sleep good for me anomo.
1: Okay.
0: You mean all problem solver? From you mean all problem creator? Anyway, so Mr. CPC, tell him
1: good morning, all families. Up north, Law Torpa Province. Stop with me from Mr. Junior Paradise 98 FM. Come, Law Family, bring me down, Law Sarma Province. Small city, small town.
0: I love the one in the small town.
1: Yakayo. Second for folk, Yumi. Hope you say whatever you meet on the
0: position. Waiter.
1: Weta blimi mi no sei se ma kusume pri pro pro yumi town south mi cloudy delivered but anyway si kam town family mi do mala pa province era su pong lo yumi vuan lo this morning kam lo family mi lo penama ral kare lo yumi vuan lo this morning kam lo family mi lo seva pu pong lo yumi everyone no forget town south new la yumi lo family mi lo tavia province and then good morning to you wish you know try lo country lo si so lo morning finish ka sem maya ba a show for the day finish lo 10 o'clock you meet check up so let tomorrow this morning you meet lo by meet PC lo and live stream will be happen take it down
0: so then I'm going to ask him say misa sa pa yun sa bichano studio so pa yun tram story lo warem na o pa yun legend ko
1: I think one talk sabi kam limi limi fuan lo yun to na chini sa chini so sili lo por fila sa ba province yumi fortunate to sabi and harem that new vala correctional center for me by me officially open today and some talk sabi by you looking lo social media follow my Facebook page for Ronald Broadcasting Television Corporation News, Fibitsi News, we saw that they are a talk sabe, a lookable talk sabe, and especially,
0: Monsieur. Oh, damn.
1: Especially, Monsieur, by live stream. By me live stream.
0: So by me live lo television lo Vanuatu.
1: No, by me live.
0: By Facebook page.
1: You know, but the Facebook page lo Paradise 98.
0: All right. All right.
1: Okay, thank you. Yeah, so I mean, okay. I mean, happened this morning. So, program.
0: You know, I want to program with you.
1: No, I mean, last minute, that's when you stick to the camera talent. Said, please, one by time, happy.
0: That's it. You and good man, the last minute. You from us, and you know, say improvise, but said, you, protocol improviser, you an improviser.
1: Okay, pizza. Milan and Luya. But anyway, I mean, first page of Paradise 98 FM ceremony by me happen town the new la correctional center so
0: area of stuff
1: yeah in the area of stuff so I mean I small talk sabe to do with me one name we play in for me can also go this morning so yeah Cypress I think I mean I'm a couple of
0: thank you much
1: so back in allow you kasi manai chom fans blow Argentina with them Spain good luck with game Monday, but not forget them. Nobody plays between England and France. So this,
0: remember, you just Sunday on Facebook.
1: Yeah, but I mean, this Sunday, shout out.
0: You know, say Chikrange?
1: No.
0: No, no, no. No,
1: no.
0: Lolo from Knowledge Forte is coming along.
1: But anyways, shout out to the popular teams, especially our fans from Spain, with them, Ashton team, looking forward to the game on Monday. May the best team win. Pakiki mi kami mi join him all in four by mi kami join him di chapu mi vlog lo mi story a little bit lo this morning.
2: Ayuda mi chato shmeta yo spirit ni stave. Pai all in four kami warem spirit ni.
1: So, Parker and families, thank you. Shout out to Gloria for beginning with you, Casa Manachum. Shout out to Gloria for the support of every beginning. Thank you for coaches. We have to show love for football. We have to beginning. So that we have a carry out. Sports and love. One of so that stand up game in high. You start one high position. Club level. The region. And yeah, shout out for the coaches, local coaches, today we like this stuff. So, football mind for picking with them all, picking any boy, believe me, and you make them say, love for football, and grow all parents too. So, my award and service, I want to watch my country, and we pray see the football, but maybe through you will not, you will like me, you will like me, you will like me, you will like me, you will like me, you will like me, so much love, believe me, everyone. You stop thinking we walk about the kayak or drink this weekend. No forget that you got one life no more. Paradise 98 FM, you will have the smart kids. Let's just wonder, give him the shout out. You will know you that you got one life.
2: Smart kids with them the shout out.
1: Lo you, Holem talks about you stop thinking about life, do thinking about life. Lo, not a fellow man, think about property for you, so you know, spoil them. Naraman to semak every something it cost money, even life being of course. Money naraman something is a replacer, but life being the so Hemia, shout out from me this morning with them Hemia. Much love, Lily back and a bon weekend.
0: Of thank you much, Zo. And of course, especially to get him so we can even everyone starting sitting up this morning. Enjoy your listening to Paradise Night at the Fair. Flexible repayment options designed to suit your

0: problème fois que malaba programme and mirror send room to them time back and logo see me everyone one nice time the program really find one nice place to stop more you miss the story and long program really long this week way I mean to turn out with them what a project really long area really the central malakula lo village really lo lalinda metep tep pare ko tempo tinter long program really so find one nice place to stop for you miss to continue with them program bleu mi long day to day.
1: Thank you to my spiking way we did see a big cafe at the weekend for us to rest with the few some achievements for what about check TV long community stream or center as to say you know put in care for the meetup there for the party and it is start long first of all the program long this week so you saw it a little small one of four checks that we will find them or project that we have the PDB team on the community media or it is by protecting our future by community service and the content food that we serve for the people to sustain the help them with the people in the community. So, subject, we come here to let them do service a story of what we need to by the help of one of the community by the of the rest of the people or the Abremo Toma or the Sabe Catol project to water, the little bit of the important website to the people in the
0: thank you so much for PTC for this time to survey TV. Yes, also in Temen, for the project, for Potinger, for Central Malakula. Mifela committee, Mifela on the committee, thank you. Mifela, thank you for Mifela, especially this one now, for the funding donors, the sponsor. This is our water system. They can help them or save them lives for people to put in there. Tariq, with them, Litep-Tep, Melinda, all areas here now where we start to talk about our community where we start behind.
1: So before you may go more looking for project where we start back, who only fund them for check media?
0: What I want to fund them, when we church no moment. All missionaries, all elder, well, kata di kota now di funden. Ita two couple, so di bola now di bola di funden project. Hemi one solar water system, we hemi lo giving water, pumping water iko lo tulo tank mo di giving ikan back lo community to use in water supply.
1: So
0: them
1: project
0: water,
1: we make at naya you sabe talab di misay. All areas where you may rightly talent on information for that we say population team in the area and the customer how much use to make say for the camp so we can find the community for people in the area.
0: Yes, we have a talent motion to what in the area we need to talk about water project for any customer data and we need to get around 78 to 80 households all people will start. So population to the population of the area, and we somewhere around 400 people where we miss out of the home of this city now, planted now, and we all beginning, more young fella, more little man, more woman, more disability.
1: So with them, people are for check, we meet at the area where you stop right to tell them the little program in the first of the Malabar. I just have a control name, and then you are first step over. For the project, we miss out the area of the especially the villages in the center of Malakulay.
0: Yes, me must tell them also, and me want to call a great achievement where so many years, me fly the all families to you know, the potential, Tariq, more little step, but you said that I'm also saying, and me one first ever project a water source, me in the mouth of the area of the little step. And you tell them, thank you, the Lanona, or me save, make him possible, the allowance. Mau berakhir long water project also ni bisa dari sini water. Anehnya kalau dalam also say yes only one first time ever water systemnya projectnya hanya kita mau lo area play ini dapat ini. Kau hanya saya mema di chapter water mula mula tulis kita ini tarik and play ini dapat ini. Long tuko ini start receiving water straight lo lingkar. Kau hanya tahun just 7 minit. But this time, we need that one on water system, and this is the first one where you need to use the water. So, you need to see something.
1: right development committee stuff for the detail or sustainable development for water particular area or the one church no more important.
0: Yes, local emulsion, Naya Wehemi staff and staff under law management.
2: 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Time check Long, you be tuned now, yeah? Whatever you're still listening, I mean, 26 minutes past 8. And yes, you've been Harem, the man himself, a scientist, and we come into the studio for this. Emmy out from Emmy Mascolo, opening for New Villa Correctional Building, where Mr. Area Long start. But otherwise, replacement, blame Mr.
3: No way. No way.
2: Morning, yeah? Yes, all in four sports journalists, believe me. Keith Inge, good morning, please.
4: Good morning, teacher. Good morning, you still listen all the way to North of Vanuatu, Kasum South. You listen to our website online from Paradise 95.8 in the morning. Good morning to you. Good morning.
2: Yes, sir. Are you single in the morning?
4: No.
2: You still have a customer there?
4: Ah, I don't know.
2: No, you can't. You online. But, Ms. Chavez, you can give him all special updates. You can see me this coming Sunday, Monday, Mr. Stop. But we give him leave again. Or some sports journalists, believe you know, him. No, but we give him all, especially all analysis flow game where Mr. Gamlo look me from. Last time you predict him, but it's not the same way you predict him. You say by Spain, me got advantage. But by me, hopefully by him, he's winning France for 2-0. But it's not the same way. But you support them France. But anyways.
4: Yes,
2: you me give him leave back and you analyze him back and whenever you got.
4: Yes, back and thank you, sir. Press after 48 countries so far. Now you make a final four, final top four, and this coming Sunday, but you will look at kick off blow bronze medal. But it's start between France versus England and match here. Maybe one very interesting match between France and England. And tonight we start meeting to small time, sometime no more. And this FIFA World Cup will be very interesting for looking at France versus England. And by you looking at France versus England, by everyone looking at that feeling of football back, especially in Europe. And European champion. And for example, England and FIFA World Cup, and some of us in France from World Cup champion too. So by me one classic football. Especially European football, and lot is like ice states for World Cup, and one of the number three place playoff. So by looking England versus Paris, I'm at 6 o'clock. Over the local time, I'm at this coming Sunday. And the biggest match, Lord FIFA World Cup, I mean Grand Finals of FIFA World Cup, current champion Argentina, and I'm at the champion of South America, and by facing champion of Europe, Spain. So, by me one,
2: Spain.
4: By me one, look at the match against Mbalem. By me one, very interesting match. And Tuna team, he never became Tuna local stage. Yeah. Okay. Even low one FIFA World Cup Grand Finals, low history never happened.
2: True,
4: yes. Tuna is time to learn all international friendly match. And what them all, maybe low pool games, but all local stage never happened. And even one Grand Finals for FIFA World Cup never happened.
2: First time.
4: So remember me first time in total history. We did all countries for them Argentina. And also me in Bisa Televinis. The plan is suppose Spain he won the winning FIFA World Cup for second time after a 16-year win. Last time we Spain winning World Cup in 2010. Time only come to win him Nathan Lance. No extra time. Andre Iniesta. I make them score a point low 140 minutes before second half extra time. So I mean, I couple qualify. Actually, winning for the first time FIFA World Cup history.
2: No, Spain.
4: Spain. Yes. FIFA World Cup history. And this time, never do that back again with Spain in Colombo Grand Finals. And by me facing one, don't look at the biggest.
2: Analysis, please.
4: Let me say, Cyprus, brother, I started to you. Me, by me, look, stuff. Me like football. miss up to the country, but to the quarterfinals. Pablo analysis for me by Advantage of some looks of Spain by winning match post no more by me play some football when we be making for France, no semi finals, and represent 100% by Spain in some winning match. And suppose I'm for the Lord, Cambridge, Argentina, by me a little bit half. From Israel, Vinicius, Messi, time we got assist, then
2: 80 minutes.
4: Yes. So actually, there's one team where I like him too much. Come back behind to run score, and then one team where we have track MU, cause some extra time. Team Argentina. So Argentina na blow today, we know some of us Argentina na blow 1982, 1962. But the new generation is up there. Only one them. So now we second consecutive grand final blow kata.
2: Yeah.
4: Only lose last time was semifinals 2018.
2: Yeah.
4: With the France. And only come to win the French lo grand finals 2022 lo Qatar. At this time, only Copa again lo grand finals lo USA. Against Spain, so by me one a big story for football, especially on the side Argentina, and two, on the side lo Spain. So some history where you meet to Karim Lopisia, you meet to trophy competition to Tuvalu country. On the side Argentina, I mean winning three times FIFA World Cup, I mean winning 1978, 1986, more lo last FIFA World Cup 2022 lo Qatar, and I mean come to lo win. 16 times Copa America, more two finalissima. Two times finalissima, every time we face Spain. Yes. And also in Spain, I mean, win one time for World Cup, also in the Levelis, 2010, record in the Levelis. And two, I mean, UEFA European champion, four times. And I mean, come to UEFA, family come to Idosia, Muvala. Structure of UEFA, and we have UEFA Nations League, and Spain will come to win the match, and this time I'm the current champion of UEFA Nations League, yes. So, actually, by me, Naya will stop, actually, by me, try best to come to win the number four World Cup title program, and to the side of Spain, by me, try to win the match, come to win the number two title program.
2: So, let me ask you something. You have a team brief on Sunday?
4: Yes.
2: Pero digamos los finals va a ir con más sabotillo lo que
4: sea. A mí sabote fútbol, pues en Italia venís. A mí cat one team no mono FIFA World Cup en mi finals.
2: No, pues en mi septiembre mi cat morro. A mí me viene mínimo
4: nada. No, no. Mi sabote fútbol.
2: Fútbol y no one team, yo sabote Monela.
4: Mi sabote fútbol. Cyprus, please.
2: Pero Italia fútbol va a ganar esta cosa.
4: Yes, pues en mi sabote French no mono, ahí venís, mi no mono sabote mini team.
2: Ah,
4: yeah.
2: Sí, no le gente la team usted la vena.
4: No, me interest, but watch him. Me interest, but watch him. So, Mr.
2: You want to say which one team?
4: No, please, I'm not saying that. Levin is supposed to spend a moment and can gamble
2: him.
4: You not twist your mindset, not me.
2: You give him professionalism, please, stop it.
4: Yes.
2: Okay. You think you all say, like PNG and Papua New Guinea?
4: Well, I got Sivia.
2: Tell him on England.
4: Palika, congratulations to you, Osimita Levinis. You deserve to stop the grand finals.
2: You know, sabe play football? No, but I mean, no sabe play, but I support.
4: Palika, how do you play football?
2: No, club where I play, he never win, but I start in the team. Since when I play club, team is the win.
4: I mean, I was you start on the board, you start service on the board, the morning.
2: I mean, I play, but I don't have money, I don't have money. After you, you start on the board. Yes, but we're not spoiling the league. So we're talking straight. The
4: league.
2: But anyways, also my Instagram, especially in the week, here we have a YouTube participate plant, especially the side the community safety team.
4: Yes.
2: We didn't look especially the last weekend when we didn't stop update them. So now we are trying to update them, especially the area of Etas. More example, we have some problems.
4: Yes, thank you, Cyprus. Also, every man you want them. Everyone you really want them. Hello, every society, the republic, the community, the provinces, whatever place. Everyone you want them one safe environment, one safe, one secret environment where we save the people. Let me save expose them. People, let me save freely walk about. You may not block them. You may adopt them some fashion, one different place, and can you may adopt them area. So what they think them? Me stand up. What them all young fellas let us? What them council will chief let us? But me like come up no form one. Me not task force. Me really CST. But I mean one Sunday we tell them Polish pro community. Sunday we'll say. But at this end of the day you come let us. You watch it. Last One woman straight, it's like a passpetas, peacefully. Only for
2: the police.
4: Oh, it's a semi one area. We emi one area. Emi no sema kul semante, chino sema kul sem olen. It's a time yamlo one time blame. You know, cut right lo rundo track lo 8 o'clock kamanta lo night. From olen wala ni oliko wai lo. Kredit mo driver lo yaske mani lo travel. Push no give him. Bang, bye, fight you. Or sometime you run against strong pass mo, you kuyar mo pass you in front police store lo. Even kalau kaf mantra, especially track lo police. Sometime run against lo, sometime police store lo. So what they did nga? Ika even only been try best lo li create them on sa niwal sem for so long. How many years? Wala pro lolfa lo finish. But with them time we been come kwa sa mantra lo one now Saturday. And me come lo mi strict met lo small angle lo mi. Pe sama o mi look presa bien lo back set mi go as far as you go mo. And then lo friend lo mi say, hey, let's go. So what? So you follow me no more. Time yellow, Mr. Temple, bring one son and come in, the community, Mr. No, tomorrow, I migrate one son in the office. And Mr. Temple, tell him thank you, Lord Willie Nambi, when he established side to me, with him, Lara, you were the chairman of the police for community, with him, council, which you let us, we come together. Pange one man Grimenico, set him up at this time. Brother, listen to you. No, last three.
2: Help, Lord, one of the police force.
4: Yes, no, last 3 weeks. One of the police force, me patrol on the best us, and if like help, Lord. Me no one me play no block camera system yang wala and no talem se WP me am one you me karam yang wala I can lo hand lo authority especially lo law enforcement lo only teach him okay only teach him lo li no lo giving problem worry lo weva that only can lo teach him lo na me lo one some no me can pass it so what did he am that's a police community nearly base lo that's lo zone 5 at this time you go lo night lo day you go list out the pips and tell thank you lo is Excellency Speaker of Parliament, when we first person, when we leader, when we step in, we support some torch with them, peeps and two for the avocadon, when we have help to support with some torch with the peeps and two honorable council, Era Tapere Council, and two, we have support to support them some peeps with them torch, plus help only one. So, this time, bro, you come under letters. You walk
2: on the right. Yes. You
4: one little man thing when me, Mr. Manda, no family blooming the letter is me want them look on young well again. Bring me only up at the road. Only safe. Only safe. Me want to look one mama bring me up at the road.

0: only make a walk, and maybe sometimes Mr. Cobb help him with bread. At least time walk finish, we have a small cover block at time. No, last Sunday, we cook block at time. Because, yes, we cook block at time. We say, boys, we have workload so far 3 weeks. And Mr. can give bread, but we want to cook little one lunch. Sunday morning, we cook block at time. One big glass of spring rice, one big glass of spring soup, we say, in jail.
1: Ε, ίστα την ύμπρο κάραμα πάνω το πολύ σφώ, σε μια μην τσέπλο και είμαι όλα
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0: 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I just make a workshop for 1 month, and I'm excited for you can feedback them. 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
0: 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And me my salute to one of the police force today, or then one of the mobile force. The last time we went out to mobile force, we come make him one arrest under letters. I mean, arrest was me inform him every papa, what the mama community said. You want to come, you mean no plan, rapisi bolian kolaya, or you mean treat him mokata. No, you want them, you only carry mokata, teach him mokata, then only come back to the community, then only serve make one thing. So a lot of time, the 2 o'clock when we went out to mobile force, we go house. Only one of you put Lang of the Nomope, a version of the Lemon is only
1: involved
0: in the Nomope also to us. So you want to come back online and make a walk local community. So, another time we got 7 young for house to us, 2 o'clock in the morning, one of the mobile phones in the house to us, Pima Pocata, put it to the room, Pocata, 4 o'clock in the morning, and a captain is to become more tips. The next time again, you make him some mark, one. I'm asking one of the mobile phones, we've like auto visit, plus one, no early morning, we've like last weekend, we've like a send up. And some something like 2 o'clock in the morning, Karabiang Pala, I'm teaching them. This time, some little straight, me like him, walk with Yangwala, only Yangwala, you know, no problem. I only come back, you have importance to life,
2: listen,
0: I only come back to Salam,
2: the selection,
1: and of course, thinking also target more parents for that one.
0: Yes,
1: information must pass to the elders for that.
0: Yes,
1: for the moment, the house.
0: I mean, every information you meet with Alevinish, you meet in Karachi or Papa or Mama. At least you face teacher, okay?
1: Yes.
0: You face teacher, and suppose you feel him say he hurt, then you make a council or chief staff. Then after that, because he really hurt, then you make a law playing you with staff, with law enforcement, one of the police force. But me clap, but I'm saying it has a chance for 1 month now. He catch a small trunk, me been no one Saturday.
1: Quite loyal.
0: Yes, but here I run one story. No one Saturday. Saturday pass. Me drive, we got a small boy. Me study with the old boy small time. I let me drive back to camera town. So I'm going to one trip over. Time we come, we see a group of 15 young people. We stand up straight, road to white to play us. After, we say, boys, after you, we say, me run the club. After, we say, it's ready to jump. Okay, that's a jump. One look at that, it's not a chair to track. So you come and σε πρώτα αυτά γιούλα, σενό μιλάνε τρίγκατα πε όταν ο πολιτικός κομμουνιστής επαμιλάνε με κεμνούς, πως μιλάνε τρίγκα με βλέπω λόγω κλαπνού, αλλά με βλέπω μπαμπα, με βλέπω μπαξί, φλο αυτός πάει με ζέλ, τι ζεις αυτό που μάντε, ανέλα εγώ λέμε κοντρούμε που το κατά τα μλο,
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0: 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No one respectful way, but you understand it. Yes.
1: Also, we'll tell us respect to you and them, but you must give him to one. But anyways, Kiki, and we want to do something with him again from the Haram feedback. I'm out of members of the police force. Yeah. 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
1: 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Only look to one and we've been making first one.
0: Yeah.
1: So we'll have a link.

0: ask themselves, different communities where they stand in Gambos, and whenever you look, you don't hesitate to you come back to BBC to play. So I give you one story and view about community view, your channel for establishing some something. More BBC by look, how it is of a help too. Especially the side of giving more news.
1: Yeah.
0: Or the information of where one of them is happening, the community please was having a safe, or sports have been safe. For all examples where it's happening too, especially online. Everyone could do something, Gita, you do must work and also give you small update level in Italian from some look. Miara, Momi look, or Facebook, now, some want to see store and small level. But otherwise, I think before you do run up store and be two from Sasa, you see?
1: Yeah.
0: So I'm going to tell him hello, no more, I'm saying, we must call him from
1: now. Come with me, me trust me, come with me, Mr. From the Trancos, you go, ah, I class you go to Proxnel.
0: I'm going to tell him, I'm tell him, morning, no more, let me start.
1: No.
0: After me say, ah, okay. I'm saying, yes, I'm going to go, I'm going to go, opening lo di bola correctional la o en la building entonces me dice o soy capaz de volver me gana
1: no
0: from see you mean on the stand and jay din blem
1: no
0: so description blem
1: big pro chief ya
0: no from misa se buen so se misa lesin misa me se buen tv producer
1: no
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1: hey en mi cara me voto ya
0: en mi cara me voto lo most transferred staff lo inside the 6 months Naya we mi kotaun mi grab mi say okay so for mi grab mau JD itu is a scientist ko pa lawan cameraman from nay is adapt on the correction be anyway
1: so sabe ya mi kotaun ya scientist ko tole and mi ko ya mali tax ni look look finish everything am pay kam story belum belum mate
0: me pa i mi lokal shot le menu so si luce camera i no sta straight mi say
1: oh pali live
0: live live ya mi live lo Facebook page for that is
1: no
0: yes mo pa mi live But you look no more angles, because you look in your wrong, you forget. Maybe I'll say, hey, make an experiment in the laboratory, because I think 12 o'clock. But before you do run them up, sorry,
1: yes, before you do run them up, thank you to my friends. Okay, let's say to you, friends with the Sea Club. When I'm team, you support them. Also, me, you, Shave, me, Vinis, die-hard fan, friends, forever life, everything, I'm friends. So, you come to sport, you come to rugby, you come to judo, you come to when I'm karate, whatever you want to name them. Spanish no more. No more other sports? No.
0: Jose, I'm a rugby world up next year. Lo, we have missed up in November in Australia. We have missed up in Australia, yes. We have missed up in Australia. You say, I finish, you me and me now, you me as I'm saying. I come to football, you begin supporting you in Brazil. Where from, say?
1: Eh?
0: No, I mean in Brazil, sorry. listeners,
1: I'm live. One day, you are talking about I'm live.
0: No, in a live, in a live. I'm one recording it. Yes, so you call me, give me some of you,
1: you want me love one of us?
0: I'm result last night. The experiment was showing me again, we've got to play me again. But from me, want to answer you this weekend. Weekend where you ask him say by Cyprus to support me for the side.
1: Yes.
0: So you became support me lo England.
1: England
0: is there. Uh-huh. Somehow and Argentina me minimum. Then I lo this coming lo Saturday.
1: Sunday.
0: By me switch back and you became back and the player.
1: From
0: here, yeah. If I look, Tammy Frey give him moral support after that team may lose play chicken back and you never look in there. But I'm on PSM. Lo Sunday, but you begin support and you go with them.
1: Leblanc?
0: Brannis. After lo Monday, you begin to Spain. From Sosa, you support them Argentina, from what them Brazil. One river. You know, one solo, that's one river.
1: You always support the Brazil, but why you support them Spain?
0: No, you want to take him support from, say, Milu, Argentina, Milu, Paligabriu, Tonal, Kauchima, you talk to us. And then I say, me talk. Even all spelling blame, all update blame.
1: No, but
0: I was about one teacher, but he stopped spelling or something.
1: No, but how about you support the Balita? At least you.
0: No, but I never support them.
1: But for the time, you support them.
0: You want them? You know,
1: Balita,
0: you support them Argentina.
1: Balita?
0: Me tell you. But, Donald comes to me, Jose, morning, Liu. By all Pueblo Mandel, he didn't support all of Spain. You know, Gross, you know, Gross, you know, Be mana pai inovarin lo final pai you from semi paligabriu koeli bliu pai maskin support kilo asini. Strada?
1: Mi mista pote football.
0: Mika tonali traharem.
1: Wei
0: traharem. Tau yan bliu.
1: Balika ino tau yan.
0: Balika bliu pai you respect kilo
1: asini. You wet. Mi mista mi sapote football. Mister pa.
0: Anyways, lo melo Monday, Spain by football performance. You give me Venice analysis, blue, and me like him. How we tell him from how we've been telling the Chinese with the Spain, and we turn out also with them. So be sure I say bye. But otherwise, before you to flat them, store them, do any something when them tell them, Lord, families and friends, or Mr. Listening, come, Lord, especially weekend when we start there.
1: Yes, again, thank you to my surprise. Thank you very much for listening. No more time, encouragement for me, you need to support the football. No one team you need to support them, but think about you support the football with them respect all time. Support the football with them spirit, no sportsmanship. And MNM, Kifika, and Chetlo, no one of football family from football, let me unity. Football is all about unity. And think about you got always one good winner, and by always got one good loser. So never forget the MMA, and you must not commit for one something no more. All country must not commit for one cup no more. I mean FIFA World Cup.
0: Yeah.
1: Suppose two cup or three cup, you must have a support to them. But MMA and God, they got always one winner.
0: Yeah.
1: I'm going to let go through, but you must have penalty block at always one winner, sorry.
0: And Tom Lofman and
1: me starting, Mr. Dorkman, Mr. Tim Botem, yeah.
0: Have you said, Talalem, who began by winning number 3 place?
1: Who began by winning number 3 place?
0: Yes.
1: What's the name of
0: out of the team, I'm asking them, so who by win?
1: Number 3 place. I'm sorry, no, I'm sorry, I'm sorry, I'm sorry, I'm sorry, I'm
0: sorry, I'm sorry, I'm sorry, I'm sorry, I'm sorry, I'm sorry, I'm sorry, I'm sorry, I'm sorry,
1: I'm
0: set up for we finish law 10 by ending pass.
1: Huh? Ah, you mean one?
0: Before you got new story, go there, man.
1: Oh, you start. Tough man, you start listening. Bravo.
0: Nangu boy, no worry, but me play with law you.
1: You boy blue barack.
0: You say name the daddy blue me. Name blame barack.
1: It ain't his name, ne?
0: Yes,
1: no, me, I was in the support the football, what them spirit was put much people time. You all fans blow Argentina, you all fans blow Spain, I mean one biggest match, and especially me of Vanuatu. Remember, say, all mania only play part Prokata, make him live Prokata football.
0: Yeah.
1: After the football, you mean of Vanuatu, life goes on. Life goes on. So you miss support the football with the spirit, and we like him local grouping, blow all supporters, really grouping together, and we look inside of Spain, last time, we look inside of France, England. I mean good. But he got some mindset where you know straight
0: jealousy.
1: And I mean no straight, I mean no fit the paper explore you how you solve the football. So
0: I mean problem blocks man where you know socialize.
1: That's it. So me wanna encourage them you will start in kinda you respect them Nara team or Nara group or the sub team. From anybody only deserve give him some blockata. So anybody you are a one shed, no one country, you should you say my only one solidarity, you support them one country through the World Cup, okay?
0: Yeah.
1: So me wanna encourage everyone we use the cup kind mentality will say, no make him, stop him. You support the football was a mental image. We always repeat the day one blow show ya for FIFA World Cup is a support the football with them spirit blow sportsmanship. And you know Miki, the Mivlad 3, Smart Kids, Monsieur Scientist more only in 4. You must give him you support encouragement on YouTube, you too you must support the football with the spirit of sportsmanship. So you call every fans, blue fans, Alilo Bleu, all the best, grand finals, small finals, bronze medal, this coming Sunday against Hemingham, all the best to Hinglam, and by me one classic football, by me look American versus Kylian Mbappe, and then by me one, look at the exciting match too, I mean one small final, but I mean, let me stop, world stage.
0: Yeah.
1: And to me, giving best of luck to people who spend. Our team Argentina, best of luck. I'm thinking about my Catholics one winner, but we need to win the World Cup. So, whatever the result, enjoy football and with them spirit of possible time. Back and thank you Cyprus, back and thank you Louis for listening all across no FM 98 station. We want to tell them thank you Louis this morning. Yes, Monday we will come back for QMU final update for the World Cup of with them who now we win in grand finals. No, FIFA World Cup 2026, no United States, no America, no USA, or USA, Canada, Mexico. And I'm going to give you final update no, this coming Monday. Motu, on our program, we'll be Monsieur, by Karamini Gam, no studio, no you miss have a continue to use Sostora Levigam, Socialist to get out of them, continue to use Mendon and one of the new system. Update all time, look at the information we've started.
0: Thank you to my spy again, Kiki Hinge, no, Savagam, and the studio sports journalist, all info. Savagam story and we'll give you more updates or analysis. More of course on story and different communities, especially in the cyber safety. Thank you to Maspak and TV. More hope you pass on to the weekend. Stay safe more. Make sure say lo day where practice with them in England and we play you, you fresh. And play must look you.
1: No worry,
0: first one video with the uniform people and the national anthem
1: for Paris. Last time, VPTC late.
0: Minimum was on it.
1: No one shut up to be a national anthem. No more national anthem. Mira, me dice lo mismo en las video blog.
0: Ah, y un tapo
1: de Pakistan. Yes. Pues pide que nacional de para para mismo. Yo creo no ali PPDC blog y no mi
0: uy está lo no tal tal.
1: Mi tot spanto. No mi raslem ni ya.
0: Okay.
1: Ah, but yes, but I'll be so good, yeah.
0: Yes, no worries, baby. Enjoy more games for this weekend.
1: Yeah.
0: Let me continue with the moral support and Man, good luck, lo France. So then, good luck, lo England.
1: Yeah.
0: Cyprus play me game support them, lo France. Lo this coming Sunday, after finish the Monday, play game support them. We go long.
1: Spain.
0: No, I mean moral support. You got 20 friends. You got 20 friends. But whatever man, we list up against them, especially
1: yes.
0: Supporters. Queue up them. Install our promotion number 2. And we one orange tablet. You go find them now. But man, I mean fix them every something. But anyways, thank you too much for again. Keep us on the coming to the studio. I think one song was especially dedicated because everyone else will listen to the Paradise 98FM. Enjoy him after this very, very short commercial break. More Kiki.
1: Thank you, Thomas.
0: Pass one good day. More so nice weekend. Pass him a
1: nice weekend, everyone.
0: Nice weekend. You go to Tawian with the more beginning. More,
1: yeah.
0: Upset. Hello, weekend. No PC.
1: Some of you too. You can set if you're with your family. More family, please.
0: Thank you, Thomas. And more vibes coming up after this very, very short commercial break.

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Abay no long time stop na ko yu with Marfa Radio Friendly Listeners for Radio Vanuatu. 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
1: 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This is the general company from here, Alice Serangi, inside the show from today. We hope to start out on a nice from morning, and we show us a lovely morning we woke up this morning, and in fact, we have a last day of long working days, and some of you may think that you work during weekends. And I finish it from my mistake at Sunday and Sunday. So, please, we stop by listening to first off, you to tell him, thank you, long time to thank you, long time to allow. You've been joining company to him, 5:30 this morning, we have like a it's a good morning, one more to show. As you stop by, team in come, by him to go ahead, long time, go inside and run down to show to you, me, from us the program from training with Pastor David Kenneth. And long 10 o'clock came in with an update, custom civic education being with 10:15, 11 o'clock news update for uni, and 11:15 and something update from the Voice Pro program with the

yumi pakatian mana pastor yang yumi cok pemas tempat. So istapa listen kam mai cepat any question or thinking you want to share along this morning. Or papa yumi sa story ko kung yumi kibin time. No way kita kores so sabi ko yumi kam kibin thinking. So first talk before yung to start them off story yang yumi to kalam thank you lang pasta pero yumi sabi. September, I'm going to come to one of our stories this morning, and I'll give you a small, brief introduction to what we're going to talk about.

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school no morning we ask him guidance plan protection plan so yes might some you mean no sure could no one him now him prayer some only stop only stop pray but only no really sabe put the real meaning so pamba story and you meet today pamba him aim to explain more he go inside long story and topic ya the prayer so I'm to go ahead and go and click on pasta. But I am not going to answer any good question to you. But I am going to explain good link to the listener. You will understand and put about topic you need to know today. So you make a question in this part. Even by you to go back behind the book. No, give you one small introduction. No more. While I'm now in prayer. You need to talk about the last story. And you might send you to the listener. Might you just join in my story and dream of today? And by Pastor Hemi, go ahead and explain him now. One him now, Hemi.

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So, men, write a block chronicles and tell us here, when time you make change in him. So, in other words, time you want to make change. You want to make change, long life where you are. You want to make change, no life, no business for you, no work.

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0: action to you, Lord God, and you open all time. Because the Bible says, you call unto me and I will answer. Anytime you talk to Lord God and you're ready to answer me. So I think in another small activity by then, we want to help you, Lord Him, this morning about prayer. Praise the Lord.
1: I think it was Pastor David Blonga. So we can small introduction.
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1: best. Feel free to call in. So you will have a Pastor Hemi Kalem lo this morning prayer hemi so relationship hemi communication with him Papa God. So you stop continue to listen to him, but you still go ahead with

every time Jesus in prayer to get answered. The okay, only start try hard no prayer, only try no change key or follow the prayer. The only look say Jesus no he no struggle no prayer. He is just easy no more because every time any prayer that answer that result. So that's why you come one time only ask him one question. No? So when you read Luke chapter 11 verse 1, what's the news asking this morning? Now I started to wave from prayer according to the scripture. So the Luke chapter 11 verse 1, Bible tell us in verse 1, tell us in verse 1. One time Jesus stopped along one place, he stopped prayer. What time he finished, one man from him to tell him, long him say, Master, please, he teach him Nivala, long Nivala in prayer. Or say, when John baptized, he teach him for a man from him before. So, when we look, John, when he start praying, when we look, John, him

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0: Estás en la ferda es Nairi de Fem, which is Cypress. In Thailand studio, time check on Mimi 2. Now, yeah. I mean, 10 minutes for stuff fine. I'm 10 o'clock, and guess what? I'm Mr. Runaway Leone. I'll be catch up with you again next week, man. Same time, same place. Slow breakfast show. I mean, I'll 6 o'clock, as one time, 10 o'clock, man, next week, long Monday. But before me, Runaway the studio, thank you to my spark and Lord King listeners, will listen to 6 o'clock morning, finish come, custom now, Lord Join them company, Lord the Tropical Morning Show. With them, Cypress, and of course, the three smart kids with. All in for key thing get the sports journalist with them the BBTC scientists. So so where we busy now, me hold camera now before live the Facebook page for Paradise 90 FM MIALO opening the new correctional center. All right, families and friends, take an extra care. You start a weekend. Don't forget to BBTC, the only licensed broadcaster of FIFA World Cup 2026. Even got two more matches believe me broadcast them before FIFA World Cup will be finished. And this coming Sunday, 6 o'clock in the morning, we got France, and we go against England, and we have a player from bronze, the number 3 place. And then along Monday, 6 o'clock in the morning, we got between Argentina, the current champions, but we go against Spain on the final. So who will be the new, or who will be the World Cup 2026 champion? All right, by me, interesting. No miss them. With the boy, Mini Cypress. I wish you one safe weekend. Take him extra care all time. And of course, dedicate him song. I used to come to you, everyone. I think we might just post them up soon, but now it's only for Paradise 90 FM. Was you like him, when you want to listen to him, this is kind of Paradise 90 FM. Which boy Cypress, take one extra care all the time, we'll catch up.
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0: still be you in the give hand of get a leaders of time. Talk from you and he come all same one sure guide. 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Because even he come against every deception of God, every thinking we know straight of God, we against no talk to you, but cut him out everyone.
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Just a kick off the first hour, Blue Meet AM show, Blue Yumi again. 18 minutes, and we pass one time, Lord, 10 o'clock, where for you to listen in from. We hope you guys have a nice long morning so far, despite small brief showers, long morning in Port Vila, but you mean, we all Nara Islands, Yumi, and maybe, and sunny, and cray, but whatever weather you stuck out there, you cut one nice long morning and keep listening into Paradise 98 FM for all the good vibes as always. Emi last day of the week, and please you need to keep me energy, bring me Emi up as always. This is Joy, but I'm keeping you company this one time, the 2 p.m. afternoon. So make a volume big on that, we do enjoy more than nice, selection good music here.

department. And they put them out on day to day, Friday, number 17, Romani, July 2026. We've got reports for you, meet. Show and Bambayan, Captain Cloudy Weather. It's most mostly in Bambayan, so I call down over on south in the central islands, meaning in the county. While Bambayan expect them to miss more rain, by the call down on the light moderate, fresh east, more east.

0: Eagles Nest Gospel with a song title Voso Tiao, nice la Fiji number into harmony this time. And we put a local time play to 23 minutes for 10 o'clock this morning. So we have a precious opportunity to come here and continue to stop listening to the broadcast on Radio Vanuatu. Come by him to go ahead and upload our full and civic education program.
1: Don Marin strong in warning and still stop in place for all coastal waters for Vanuatu, whether one east and northeast winds, whether speed 21 to 25 knots, whether rough water with a less than 2.5 meters in stop in place as well. Low to moderate southeast as well, so we expect that you will have decided to look for a ship today for the ship for the islands. Or you want to follow boats for an aboard, especially to over off the islands around the party. Groups, please think about the way to more time over the weather, update the weather information before you start traveling site to travel out. Yes, from the Alkine wind, Emmy Blow with Alkine speed around 25 knots range as well. Emmy Safe, Megam, Emmy Safe producing dangerous wave conditions. So wherever you stop, wherever,

it's a nice one of us to have a rakasia with some wild back song title Davili Nakanai. Time check be me, we got 5 more minutes to stop inside the studio. Flow you me, end them up, wrap them up this for an hour, and then you may kick over the next hour, 11 o'clock. But before that, you do enjoy the selection blow music. Thank you to you, we got 11 a.m. a news update, is to come up as well. And so, by joining me, a few BDC news team for that one. When I'm again following the contact, you enjoy this number here, me one dog, so them song title. Everything.

goalkeeper Pablo Fano Guinea de Pepsi, Emitalem se Timba and Walk at Goal Mystic, ready from next match to by start between Vanuatu and New Zealand this coming Sunday. Modem for the night, the BBC News update, Telemolo with a story and law.